0: your life in the daytime is over. There's eyes on you everywhere. You know that, right? I'm watching you. My crew's watching you. You know your little homies? They pissed off. They mad at you, bruh. Your name is mud on the streets. Oh, I know who you are.
1: You don't know me.

0: Is it the right suitcase?
1: Yeah, this is it.
0: What's inside?
1: A whole world.

0: Rádio Anúncio, tocando direto no seu coração.
1: Now that you're able to do the quicker steps, such as the camel walk and the camel walk step kick, the syncopated step coming up should be easy for you. You're going to be taking three steps to only two beats of music.

0: that you're able to do the quicker steps, such as the camel walk and the camel walk step kick, the syncopated step coming up should be easy for you. You're going to be taking 3 steps to only 2 beats of music.
1: Anúncio FM.